when you touch me, when I think of you. Oh, my heart pounds with love. Oh, if only you can give me this every day and every night, I'll be the happiest girl in the whole world. Yes, it's true. Burning.

is named after a little town in Bavaria, close to the Czech border, the birthplace of one Chris Lou Haas of Deutsch-Amerikanische Freundschaft and Liaison Dangereuse, who this song is dedicated to.

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My name is Bill Fox, and I bring you hour-long soundscapes of electronic, ambient, and space music every Thursday from 11 o'clock, right after jazz, until 1 in the morning when we join overnight delivery service. 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In the first portion of the show, you'll be hearing music from Eric Volo, new music from Sulk Rooms, new music from Philip Blackburn, and music from Alias Zone featuring Robert Rich. 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Once there, you will find links to Galactic Travels, both a page that you can like and a group that you can join and have conversations with people of a like mind, including many of the artists who are heard on this program. 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

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In 2026, Galactic Travels celebrates 29 years on the air, as WDIY celebrates 31. Good morning. My name is Bill Fox, and I bring you hour-long soundscapes of electronic, ambient, and space music. Every Thursday from 11 o'clock p.m. after jazz until 1 in the morning when we join overnight delivery service. This program started off with music from Zan Alexander. From Ouroboros 2 on Other Side Records, you heard Chronogenesis 1. From Norway, you heard music from Eric Volo. You heard Vandring, which is a Scandinavian word that translates to hike, wandering, or migration. Depending on the context, the noun refers to everything from a leisurely nature walk to large-scale geographical migrations. It comes from Gateway 2025 on Project Records. This is a 2-CD set. Disc 1 is a remaster of the original CD put out in 2016 by Project Records. But you heard Vandring, which is off of disc number 2, which is unreleased bonus tracks. You then heard new music from Sulkrooms, a.k.a. Thomas Ragsdale from the UK. You heard a couple of tracks from Songs of Soil on Quiet Details Records. You heard The Losing Grip, followed by A Hidden Life. From Philip Blackburn, you heard Dawn Chorus, Still Life, featuring Wang Zhang Ting on Sheng, which is a Chinese and ancient Chinese instrument. This comes from Another Intensity, an album released on the Neuma Records label. Alias Zone is Chris Meyer, and his latest album features Robert Rich on every track. You heard Horizonless from Passage, a self-released title. In the background, Demo Volume 4, Harmonic Decadence. In the background, Harmonic Decadence Part 1. Harmonic Decadence was supposed to be the initial release, but WEA rejected it for Sue Electronic. So Robert went back into the studio and created Harmonic Ascendant, which was his first official debut release. In 1979 on the IC label. Years later, in 2017, this was remastered and issued by Spheric Music, which is what you are hearing. Please stay tuned for nearly 1 o'clock when I will announce
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For now, enjoy Demo Volume 4, Harmonic Decadence, by this month's special focus, Robert Schroeder, right here on Galactic Travels on WDIY.

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In 2026, Galactic Travels celebrates 29 years on the air as WDIY celebrates 31. The featured CD at midnight was Robert Schroeder's Demo Volume 4, Harmonic Decadence. You heard Parts 1 and Part 2, released on Spheric Music in 2017, remastered from... Ooh, I believe an old cassette is the only thing that they had that they were able to find in the vaults. To round out the program, you heard from Forrest Smithson in the background with Prediluvians. That's from his album Ancients, a self-released title. A quick shout out to Pam Baker and Jim Ottaway to thank them for sharing the announcement of this program on Facebook, spreading the word of freeform radio and independent music. Thank you for tuning in. I hope you enjoyed the program and will tune in again next week when the featured CD at midnight will be Floating Music on Spheric Music by this month's special focus, Robert Schroeder. You'll also hear new music from Forrest Smithson and also from Booth and Creek. 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

Ladies and gentlemen, coming at you loud, live, and direct from the darkest depths of your imagination. Welcome to tonight's entertainment.

another could do this thing for me. His eyes are flooded, God, he can't even see. I've hunted this title.

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You are tuned into Star's End. I'm your host for Star's End. My name is Chuck Van Zyl, and I'm here in the studio every Saturday night into Sunday morning from 1 until 6 a.m. Thanks very much for tuning in and for listening throughout this evening and into this morning. Well, throughout this entire broadcast of Star's End, we'll be listening to recently released tracks from space music albums. It's really amazing, all the new music that's coming out of our electronic music and ethereal music community. In fact, throughout this first and second set of Star's End tonight, we'll be listening to tracks that have not appeared on the air before. They're so new. Starting out with a recent release from the Cyclical Dreams label by Adam Philip. It's called The Returning Circle, and his track, First Circle.

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I'm your host for Star's End. My name is Chuck Van Zyl, taking a moment now to go over the tracks that we have been listening to during the opening segment of this broadcast. And in the background, we're listening to a track called Colors Fade to Black by Moon. That's an artist otherwise known as Jack Hertz, who has a recent release out on his Oral Films label called Postcard from the End. And before this, we heard a brief track from an album released by the Mystery Circles label. This album is called Music for Babies. And the duo, they call themselves Guest Bartender Deborah Toyota, but it's actually the duo of Julia Shapiro and Samer Koya. And from this recent release, we heard the track Gingerly Scoot, which came out of Martin Sterzer from his recent release called Void Pulse. We heard his track Aetherius, and before that, UK electronic musician Grant Beasley has a self-released album out called The Consolation Engine. And we heard the track The Tench from this recent album by Grant. And the program began with a track by Adam Philip from a recent release on the Cyclical Dreams label called The Returning Circle. And we heard the track First Circle. Coming up during this next set of Star's End, we'll hear a track by an outfit called Black Mellotrons. That is, in reality, an electronic musician named Stephen Parsick, who has, you'll know his music under the name Ramp, and many other projects as well. So he has gone back and reevaluated some old recordings. I think most of them are live recordings, and some are with Klaus Hoffmann Hook, who he had a collaboration with. So we'll hear a track from a recent release from this project by Stephen called Black Mellotrons. The album is called Trip Musique. But this set of Star's End begins with Dream Sequence from a recently released album called Night One Tokyo. And this track is called Machina Feminina Part 2 here on Star's End.

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My name is Chuck Van Zyl. I'm your host for Star's End. We just heard a track by Black Mellotrons. That's a recent release by Stephen Parsick, where he went back to some of his old tapes and recordings and live concert recordings and remastered them and released them as an album called Trip Musique. And some of these are some of these recordings are made with Klaus Hoffmann Hook. And Stephen went to some pains to explain that this Mellotron sound was from an actual vintage Mellotron, not a sample or a emulation. We heard a track called One Last Dawn. And before that, a couple tracks by Cosmic Ground from a recent release called Orgone Forest. We heard parts 4, 5, and 6. And that set began with Dream Sequence from Night One, Tokyo, 1980. Coming up during this set of music, we'll hear a track from an album called Night Woven by Mark Shepper. He records under the name D-Time, and actually he's quite prolific, putting out an album or two every month on his own Bandcamp, but this album, Night Woven, was released several weeks ago on the Cyclical Dreams label. It's his second release for this label. Please see my review for Night Woven on the update page of the Star's End website. That's at www.starsend.org. Just click on Update. You'll find my review as well as a link back to the artist's website and the label's website, and also a link to my previous album review by D-Time. So a track from the album Night Woven will be coming up during this segment, but we start off this part of Star's End with a track by Isostatic from a recent release called A Slow Alignment of Days.

are receiving Star's End. This is 88.5 WXPN HD1 Philadelphia, 88.7 WXPH HD1 Middletown, 91.9 WXPJ HD1 Hackettstown, 90.5 WKHS Wharton and Volume 1. And this album features music that was originally put out on the Din Records label, but more recently reimagined and remixed by Ian Boddy. So we heard a track called Hidden Rituals, and it's credited to Ian Boddy and Marcus Reuter. This track references the 1999 album Distant Rituals, collaboration between Ian and Marcus. Now hinted at in this new realization on this album, Din Reimagined Volume 1. Also in this set, we heard a track from an album called Aware, out on the Home Normal label. It's by Tomotsuku Nakamura, collaborating with David Cordero. And we heard their track Bokeh, which came out of a track by Michael Stearns and Robert Rich from their long-awaited collaboration. The album is called Reunion of Breath and Waves. And we heard the track The Deep Below. Before that, D-Time, that's the electronic musician Mark Schepper. He has a new one out, or a recent one out, on Cyclical Dreams called Night Woven, and we heard a piece called Void Among Stars. You can read my album review of Night Woven on the update page of the Star's End website. That's at www.starsend.org. Click on update, you'll find my review and a link to another album review by the artist D-Time, and also links back to the artist and the label websites. And starting off that set was Isostatic from the album A Slow Alignment of Days and the track Quiet Circles. Coming up during this set, we'll hear a track from one of two new releases and a new label, Nawayan Music, has released two albums, and a new label, Nawayan Music, has released two albums. Two albums are each collaborations. Both albums are, the featured artists are Paul Haslinger and Christian Wittmann. So we'll hear a track from one of those recent album releases, the one called Malarma. But the set begins with a live track, it's a live studio track by Phobos, that's the electronic musician Dave Thompson. He has recently released an album featuring two full-length concerts. The album is called A Perceived View. Coming up now here on Star's End is an excerpt of a piece called Perception.

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I'm your host for Star's End. My name is Chuck Van Zyl. I'll take a moment now to go over the tracks that we've been listening to during the preceding segment. Concluding that hour, we heard a piece called Transverse 25, composed by Robert Poss and E. Clark Cornell from their album Kepler's Choice. Before that, another collaboration, this one between Paul Haslinger and Christian Wittmann. They have a new one out on their new label. The album is called Mallarmé, and the label is called Neuen Musik. They have released two albums together right at the beginning of this label's establishment. And Christina Ruff before that from a recent album called The Light in the Night Sky Could Be. That's out on Yepetus Media. And we heard the track Kind. And that set began with Phobos, that's the UK music project by David Thompson, who has recently released a live album. It contains two concerts. We heard an excerpt of a piece called Perception, which was recorded on April 29th, 2026, for the Morphic Resonance Online concert outlet. Please see a playlist for this broadcast of Star's End on the website. That's at www.starsend.org. Once in the directory of playlists, look for 7-12-26. That's the date of this broadcast. Coming up during this set of music, we'll hear a piece of music by Chris Myers, alias Zone. His recent release is called Passage and is a collaboration, or at least features the musician Robert Rich. And also, Jeff Pierce has a new release out called Infinite Ambient Stars. We'll hear an excerpt of that coming up during this segment of Star's End. But the set begins with the recent release by Sam Rosenthal. His album, The Width of Shadows, is out now on Project Records. And we'll start off this set with the track Orbital Equilibrium. Here on Star's End.

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And in the background, we're listening to a new album, a new release by Jeff Pierce called Infinite Ambient Stars. We're hearing a lengthy excerpt from this 60-minute piece of music. Before this, we heard a track from a forthcoming release by Chris Mayer's Alias Zone. His new one is called Passage and features the innovative musician Robert Rich. From that, we heard a piece called Afterlife, The Three Gates. Andreas Tillander before that from an album called Lava. That's a recent release on the Quiet Details label. And the set began with a new album by Sam Rosenthal called The Width of Shadows. That's out on the Project Records label. In fact, you might recognize Sam Rosenthal's name as the founder of Project Records and also a musician with the group Black Tape for a Blue Girl. But he occasionally finds time to release a solo album, and he has done so just recently with this new one called The Width of Shadows. And from that we heard the piece Orbital Equilibrium. And that will bring this week's broadcast of Star's End to its conclusion. Thanks very much for listening. My name is Chuck Van Zyl. I'm your host. And I'll be back again next week and every Saturday night into Sunday morning from 1 until 6 a.m. here over the airwaves of WXPN in Philadelphia. Please stay tuned. Coming up next is Sleepy Hollow with your host, Keith Kelleher.

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This is Galactic Travels. 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In the first portion of the show, you'll be hearing music from Eric Volo, new music from Sulk Rooms, new music from Philip Blackburn, and music from Alias Zone featuring Robert Rich. 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Once there, you will find links to Galactic Travels, both a page that you can like and a group that you can join and have conversations with people of a like mind, including many of the artists who are heard on this program. 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

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In 2026, Galactic Travels celebrates 29 years on the air, as WDIY celebrates 31. Good morning. My name is Bill Fox, and I bring you hour-long soundscapes of electronic, ambient, and space music every Thursday from 11 o'clock p.m. after jazz until 1 in the morning when we join overnight delivery service. This program started off with music from Zan Alexander. From Ouroboros 2 on Other Side Records, you heard Chronogenesis 1. From Norway, you heard music from Eric Volo. You heard Vandring, which is a Scandinavian word that translates to hike, wandering, or migration. Depending on the context, the noun refers to everything from a leisurely nature walk to large-scale geographical migrations. It comes from Gateway 2025 on Project Records. This is a 2-CD set. Disc 1 is a remaster of the original CD put out in 2016 by Project Records. But you heard Vandring, which is off of disc number 2, which is unreleased bonus tracks. You then heard new music from Sulk Rooms, a.k.a. Thomas Ragsdale from the UK. You heard a couple of tracks from Songs of Soil on Quiet Details Records. You heard The Losing Grip, followed by A Hidden Life. From Philip Blackburn, you heard Dawn Chorus, Still Life, featuring Wang Zhang Ting on Sheng, which is a Chinese and ancient Chinese instrument. This comes from Another Intensity, an album released on the Neuma Records label. Alias Zone is Chris Meyer, and his latest album features Robert Rich on every track. You heard Horizonless from Passage, a self-released title. In the background, Demo Volume 4, Harmonic Decadence. In the background, Harmonic Decadence Part 1. Harmonic Decadence was supposed to be the initial release, but WEA rejected it for Sue Electronic. So Robert went back into the studio and created Harmonic Ascendant, which was his first official debut release in 1979 on the IC label. Years later, in 2017, this was remastered and issued by Spheric Music, which is what you are hearing. Please stay tuned for nearly 1 o'clock when I will announce
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In 2026, Galactic Travels celebrates 29 years on the air as WDIY celebrates 31. The featured CD at midnight was Robert Schroeder's Demo Volume 4, Harmonic Decadence. You heard Parts 1 and Part 2, released on Spheric Music in 2017, remastered from, I believe an old cassette is the only thing that they had that they were able to find in the vaults. To round out the program, you heard from Forrest Smithson in the background with Prediluvians. That's from his album Ancients, a self-released title. A quick shout out to Pam Baker and Jim Ottaway to thank them for sharing the announcement of this program on Facebook, spreading the word of freeform radio and independent music. Thank you for tuning in. I hope you enjoyed the program and will tune in again next week when the featured CD at midnight will be Floating Music on Spheric Music by this month's special focus, Robert Schroeder. You'll also hear new music from Forrest Smithson and also from Booth and Creek. Stay tuned for overnight delivery service coming up in a few moments from now. Until next time, may peace and contentment be yours.

like sorrow knows the dying dove, that I should hold you to my breast. Come back to me is my request. My own true love, remember me when once again

place where you should know my weary face. I'll search for you on every shore to hold you in my arms once more. I've traveled down this long, hard road, and I'll not ever let you go, my broad. I know your face, my love, at best. Come back to me, is my request. Come back to me, is my request.